no one out, and a run in for the Mets here in the second. Grounded to third. There's one. There's two. There's three. A triple play. Oh, my.

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1: I'm Mark Dransfield. The Prime Minister has joined world leaders in demanding tougher guardrails for artificial intelligence. More from federal politics reporter Nelson Scott.
2: Anthony Albanese and 21 other leaders have signed a statement at the UN in New York pushing for stricter AI regulations. The declaration calls for mandatory safety checks, shared global standards, and tighter oversight of high-powered AI models. Neither the US nor China have signed the statement, but Mr. Albanese argues we need to harness the technology's benefits without risking public safety.
3: Humans need to be in control of it.
2: The Prime Minister has also launched Australia.

Chrissy Amphlett and the Divinals, Pleasure and Pain at Logan Cities 101. A big song for those guys back in 85. If you love your Aussie homegrown music, make sure that you're listening each and every Monday evening from 6.

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1: I'm Mark Dransfield. The Reserve Bank says the federal government could help boost productivity by slashing red tape. The latest intergenerational report assumes productivity will grow by just 1% a year over the next four decades. The central bank will meet next week with economists predicting a fourth interest rate hike this year. RBA Governor Michelle Bullock says the government has options to fuel economic growth.
2: Growth and productivity has been slowing over decades. And look, there are things governments can do. They can remove red tape, they can make it easier for businesses to invest, they can make it rewarding for businesses to innovate.
1: Almost 400 Queenslanders have been charged as part of a drug trafficking and organised crime crackdown. Shannon Johnstone reports.
3: 560 search warrants were executed as part of a joint operation, including Queensland Police, along with the Australia and New Zealand Illicit Drug Working Group, aimed at disrupting organised crime networks across the two nations. Officers seized 71 firearms, 17 vehicles, more than $2 million in cash, and just over a tonne of illicit drugs during the operation between September 14 and 18.

0: Oh, they harmonise so well. Yeah, the Hollies. The Air That I Breathe. Eric Clapton was in there before that with He Shot, he admitted it, He Shot the Sheriff. And number one song in February of 1991 for Darryl Braithwaite, telling us about the horses. Easy Hits After Dark. Bob Ballantyne with you right up until 9 o'clock tonight. Thanks for joining me. It's 1 minute past, no, it's just clocked over 2 minutes past 7 o'clock. Now let's just check on the weather for the moment.
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0: Okay, the weather for tomorrow, Wednesday the 23rd of September. Partly cloudy with a chance of showers.

0: metres per hour. We're sitting on 21 degrees at the moment. We're on our way down to 14 overnight. Tomorrow's maximum 26. Sun protection recommendation is from 8 o'clock in the morning until 3 in the afternoon. There we go. Okay, the, yeah, 2 minutes past 7. I got a little bit early, got a little bit carried away. Okay, let's the music continue here on Easy Hits After Dark with ELO, the Electric Light Orchestra.
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0: 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For me personally, from sort of halfway through the year, I felt like I've played as well as I ever have. Between me and the club, we sort of agreed that I'd probably play on again next year.
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4: Good evening. One final look at the weather for you this evening. Down to 14 degrees overnight. Still, that hasn't changed. Partly cloudy in the morning. Medium chance of showers. Sun protection from 8:20 a.m. And warming up quick in the morning. Temperature is currently 17 degrees throughout Logan. Time is 6 minutes past 11. And that's all your news, sports and weather right here on 101.
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It's going to be interesting today. Will it be Pussycat with Mississippi or Olivia Newton-John with her classic song, The Banks of the Ohio? All you need to do is simply go to our Facebook page and let me know which of the two you would most like to hear. And when it comes up at 10 to 8, right here on Logan Cities 101. And it wasn't all that long ago that we had in the Battle of the Stars as we travelled around the planet. This from George Ezra.